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0: 93.3 The Wolf. Wasn't that long ago, I had this little sort of graduation open house, and we put out this beautiful, like, sort of what I call a grazing island. Like, I used my entire kitchen island. I put down parchment paper, and I just put out dips and fruits and veggies and the cheeses. Like, isn't that what a charcuterie is all about? It's the cheeses. I got every kind of cheese from two different stores. It was like cheese heaven.
1: Whoa.
0: But you know what is so funny? I kind of ran out of time getting close, and I didn't cut up like some of the bigger pieces. And so I left little, you know, those cheese knives so people do it themselves. But I realized there was a lot of cheese left over. And it's probably because I didn't have it properly prepared because I just didn't have enough time. But like, I started thinking, I wonder maybe if I just got the wrong one. I was going for the fancy cheeses, if I got things that people didn't like. Is there any kind of those fancy cheese out there that you just absolutely won't eat? Let me know in the talk back. Maybe that's what happened.
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1: Oh, man, remember that feeling when you tried to leave the house when a song you liked was on the radio? 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
1: So there's this growing trend, an actual craze that is so common now, especially with the younger generation. Might have you scratching your head because it was one thing that really typically was the elder generation that used to do it. I'll explain next. 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
1: Man, times have changed. I remember when we were growing up and they finally put the closed captions on. It was great for our relatives that would come over or who were hard of hearing, you know. But now it's kind of wild. The caption craze is pretty much more than half of Americans are watching with subtitles. Doesn't matter, even if you don't need them. Yeah, it's on everything. Captions are designed for the hearing impaired, but turns out the trend is really being driven right now by the younger generation. Roughly 60% of viewers under the age of 34 use captions constantly. And here's the thing. I think it's probably because they grew up with TikTok and scrolling nonstop. And there's an emphasis in social media to use captions. And I think it's actually sort of made a shift. You ever notice? Do you use captions when you're watching things? Whether you need them or not?
2: Happens only once a year in Las Vegas.
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Hey, it's Kathy Yeager. The Nitty Gritty Dirt Band is playing a show at the Astro Theater on La Vista, Saturday, June 6th. 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
1: I wonder if there'll be a time that people will be asking us about the good old days. 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And we did have great times back in the day.
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0: 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I don't know if Keith Urban means to just go completely full-bodied into this soft rock album, this sort of yacht rock album that he is coming out with soon. But he's really, I mean, that's every video, that's every time I see him performing, he's bringing up some of these wonderful songs. I thought, how cathartic for him. Is it? You got to admit, it's been a rough time. Obviously, divorce is never pleasant for anyone, like, ever. And I think there was even a little drama in there, which, you know, it's celebrities. There's probably some stuff going that we don't know about, and it's probably best we don't. But seems to have just really thrown himself into this new album that's coming out this summer, and it feels like it is such a feel-good. It's such an old-time feel-good, very nostalgic, that kind of makes you happy for him, you know?
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1: Is it a great night? Well, heck yeah, it is. Kidding, short work week. It's already Thursday night. And we got Waylon and Willie on the radio. Come on.

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93.3 The Wolf. Well, hey there, it's Kathy Yeager. Kick off summer in Council Bluffs at Summerfest 2026. It's coming up Friday, June 5th at River's Edge Park. 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Just pass.

93.3 The Wolf. Still one of my all-time Kenny Chesney favorites. Whether it's his or not, he says performing it live, probably not his favorite song to perform, but fans love it. Definitely a fan favorite. Here's

0: 93.3 The Wolf, country's greatest hits. Tim McGraw's on tonight with Kathy Yeager, and I hope Weekend Eve is going well for you. You enjoying your Thursday? Short work week, man, so things are going by quick. Pretty amazed that, you know, off the Memorial Day holiday, I just now found out that Tim McGraw actually dropped a song highlighting Remembrance Day, paying tribute to those who've made the ultimate sacrifice for our country. It was a really neat song accompanied by a video showing scenes from Arlington National Cemetery, which if you've never been there, may I please, please encourage you to take your family and go. It is absolutely breathtaking and life-changing at the same time. You will definitely sort of rethink the way you think things if you've never been. So again, Tim McGraw focusing on the sacrifices of soldiers and the importance of freedom. And I believe this song, you can still track it down. You might want to search it or go look on the iHeartRadio app. It's definitely going to be worth your time.
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1: Okay, I'm dying to see what you think about this.
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1: Welcome to Weekend Eve. I'm glad you're up late hanging out. So this new sort of study says that exercise makes people more generous. Do you believe that? Scientists found that burning calories increases your urge to dig deep and help charity. I don't know where the connection is, but apparently when you're in this post-exercise warm glow, you feel good. And when you feel good, you want to do good. So when you do things like cardio or working out on an exercise bike, you get a hit of dopamine, doggone it, and that feel-good hormone can really provide some benefits in multiple ways. I think when we're in a terrible mood or you feel like the world is crashing down on you, it's very often that we don't know that we can actually take ourselves outside ourselves, but that's when I feel like you get the biggest benefit at taking the focus off your dang self and turning it on to helping others. That's what I think is the best time to find out how you can serve in another capacity. That's what I do anyway. But I will say, if this works, then let's all jump on an exercise bike.
3: You're kidding me. No.
1: Yes, I am. But I still think it's good to try.
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1: Hey, did you hear? They added Toby Keith to the Nashville Legends mural. Next to people like George Strait, Dolly Parton, and there he is holding his red solo cup. Ah, what

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Hi, it's Kathy Yeager. Make sure to wake up with Bob Delmont and Country's Greatest Hits tomorrow morning, right here on 93.3 The Wolf.

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1: I don't know what got me thinking this, but, you know, I'm a big fan of both Blake Shelton, and, of course, I remember the old No Doubt days in the 90s, and I really like Gwen Stefani's music. So I was kind of excited to see both of them playing their residencies in Las Vegas, and then they would take time to go see each other's shows. But, you know, it's weird how much exes are involved in this. I don't know if you caught it. I posted a video not too long ago on my Facebook page at Kathy Yeager that somebody else caught from the audience at the No Doubt show at the Sphere. There's Miranda Lambert in the audience singing every word along with Gwen Stefani. And it seemed like it was just very affable, very sweet. And I was like, wait, what?
2: Oh my gosh, that's awesome.
1: Yeah, because I didn't know that, I guess, there was such, I guess, like a positive vibe there. And then, you know, I started thinking, there's Blake Shelton going nuts singing along with Gwen Stefani when he came to watch her show at the Sphere. And she's there performing songs about her ex, who's literally playing the guitar right next to her and singing backup on said song that Blake is singing along with.
3: Oh, no way.
1: Yeah, did you happen to see any of that? I'm like, this is wild. And when you look at it, it's actually really cool.
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I'm Kathy Yeager. Hey, did you know you can leave us a message while you're listening on the iHeartRadio app? Like, if you want to hear a song or you've got something on your mind, just tap that talkback mic on the app and record your message. 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

0: 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Before you head out for summertime, maybe you spent a lot of time in the sun. Keep this in mind. They say there's one thing to add to your summertime routine, and that's grapes, because new research suggests they actually help your skin handle the sun exposure a little bit better from the inside out. There's no replacement for sunscreen, of course, but grab the SPF and then maybe a few grapes. Just put them in your little picnic basket. Who knew?
1: It happens only once a year in Las Vegas.
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1: Summertime upon us, we were talking about drinking a lot of water, especially if you're outside any length of time, whether you're enjoying yourself or working hard. 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

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Hey, it's Kathy Yeager. The Nitty Gritty Dirt Band is playing a show at the Astro Theater on La Vista, Saturday, June 6th. 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
1: I just saw something weird on the calendar. I could be wrong here, but it looks like it's going to be a little extra longer this summer, this year. And you can thank the calendar because it turns out summer is 7 days longer than last summer because Memorial Day, always the final Monday of May, came earlier than usual. Labor Day is always the first Monday of September, but it's actually going to drop on the 7th. That's the latest one for the holiday, which means we get 106 days of summer this year. Has that ever happened? But apparently, if you wanted to see that kind of thing again, it won't be until 2037. And let's just pray we're all alive and well then.
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0: 93.3 The Wolf, country's greatest hits. Oh, it's been fun tonight. Hey, it's Kathy Yeager. I'm going to sneak off, but when I get back here tomorrow, you know what that means. It'll be the official kickoff to the weekend. So go have a great day tomorrow, and I can't wait to meet you back here.
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1: Come a little closer. That is Dierks Bentley, and we are kicking off the Friday, May 29th edition of the Third Shift. What's going on, you guys? My name is Adam. Here we are wrapping up yet another week, nearly wrapping up another month, but I'm going to make sure that we do some things that we always do, like guide you through the evening with the greatest country music of all time. 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But first, as always, the star of the show, the music. 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It's all next.
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1: Faith Hill, one of her biggest hits there, This Kiss. 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

Omaha's 93.3 The Wolf. It's Adam here. And when severe weather hits the metro, you get updates fast from the Pyramid Contractor Severe Weather Center. 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
1: X's and O's from Miss Trisha Yearwood. 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
1: Mark Chestnut, it's a little too late. Welcome back to the third shift. My name is Adam. We've talked about Alan Jackson essentially all year long. He's going to perform his final concert in June here just weeks away at Nissan Stadium where the Tennessee Titans play football, and it's going to be a star-studded affair, his big retirement show. Well, he had to squeeze one in. In case you missed this, I've shared this on our website. It's phenomenal. Alan Jackson delivered an emotional performance at the annual National Memorial Day concert this past weekend. He sang his post-9/11 anthem, Where Were You When the World Stopped Turning? Again, you can check that video out now on our website.
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1: Luckenbach, Texas, back to the basics of love. Waylon Jennings there, all-timer. What's up? 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Of course, 2026 is an epic year in American history. 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
2: 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That is Hank Williams Jr., Jody Messina now with Lesson in Leaving.

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1: Jason Aldean there, my kind of party. What's going on? Welcome back to the third shift. My name is Adam. I told you a couple of weeks ago that Megan Maroney, who was the most nominated artist at this past ACMs, was nowhere to be found at the show because she was the maid of honor at her best friend's wedding. Natalie King is Megan Maroney's best friend's name. She's a social media influencer. Well, not only was she the maid of honor, we just learned yesterday she performed her song Wonder, which she wrote for Natalie. How about that for a maid of honor? Megan Maroney's showing up. She's singing to you. She's missing the ACMs. Megan Maroney, good friend.
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1: 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And maybe we should start seeing other people. 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
2: 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That is Josh Turner. My name is Adam. You're listening to The Third Shift. Cody Johnson is a megastar, but he's catching a little flack online right now. It's no secret that Cody loves to hunt. He became a world record holder for this massive ram that he killed last year. What's dividing fans now is that Cody Johnson has shared photos from a recent trip to Alaska where he killed a grizzly bear, and people are big time triggered. But in case you didn't know, there are two hunting seasons for grizzlies in Alaska. It's a state sanctioned hunt, which helps with the predator population, in turn helping the moose and caribou populations. And yes, of course, Cody went during one of those seasons here recently and had a state approved tag.
3: It happens only once a year in Las Vegas.
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1: Leanne Womack with I Hope You Dance. And if you are dancing right now, wherever you're listening, go ahead, knock it out, cut a rug. My name is Adam. You are listening to The Third Shift. This story is back in the news again. I don't know why. Maybe it's a slow news week in Hollywood, but the Hollywood Reporter has put together a list of the most shocking character deaths in television history. I have seen these lists a billion times, and for whatever reason, we seem to be missing some. We've forgotten some classic TV deaths. Number one on this list from the Hollywood Reporter is Brian Cox, who plays Logan Roy in Succession. Yes, it was a relatively shocking death. He died on the first episode of the final season. Charlie Harper from 2 1/2 Men, played by Charlie Sheen, was number two on the list. He was actually written out of the show. I don't know how that was surprising. We knew he was going to be written out before it happened. But last was Glenn from The Walking Dead at number three. Beloved character.
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1: John Anderson, Country Music Hall of Famer there with Seminole Wind. Speaking of Hall of Famers, Alabama, it's Born Country.

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1: On the road again, that is Willie Nelson. My name is Adam. Welcome back to the third shift. And now, normally when I tell you about a, you know, crazy mashup that's happening here in the United States, it usually comes from Florida, maybe even Ohio. But New York is our latest culprit here. Have you guys heard about this latest workout trend, chess boxing? There is a gym in Brooklyn which has been running chess boxing events. They combine speed chess and live boxing sparring. Let me tell you how this works. For example, contestants will start with chess, and when the 3-minute timer expires, the match is paused and the competitors will put on boxing gloves and step into the ring. Then after 3 minutes, they return to the game board. No experience is required for either of these. So if you want to play somebody at chess and get your, you know, face plowed in or whatever, there you go. There's a gym for you.
2: It happens. It happens only once a year in Las Vegas.
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1: 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Here's Blake Shelton. 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At least he named his bars after it. It's Old Red.

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1: Somebody Like You, the boy wonder from Down Under, one Mr. Keith Urban. What's going on, you guys? My name is Adam. Where are my parents at? You know, for a lot of the country, school's already out. It's getting out for the summer in other parts of the country as well, which means it's time for our kids to be bouncing around the walls looking for something to do. Well, somebody has put together a list of the best outdoor toys that should keep your kids entertained for hours at a time, and I am taking note. Reusable water balloons. Have you guys seen these? We already have them. These are a time-honored tradition, and now they're good for the environment, too. They just magnetize. You fill them up with water, and it's like a little ball that's split in half, and they pop upon impact. Stomp rockets. These are great. All you have to do is step down hard and watch it go flying. Walkie-talkies. We got a set of these, too. Some things never get old. You just do need to stock up on batteries. And one that I saw that was an ultimate throwback, a badminton set. Get out your birdies.
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1: Rascal Flatts with Mayberry on the third shift where it's just after four. 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My name is Adam. 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And once again, from the bottom of my heart, thank you for making this the greatest country in the world.
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The devil went down to Georgia. He was looking for a soul to steal. He was in a bind because he was way behind and he was willing to make a deal. When he came across this young man sawing on a fiddle and playing it hot, and the devil jumped up on a hickory stump and said, "Boy, let me tell you what. I guess you didn't know it, but I'm a fiddle player too. And if you'd care to take a dare, I'll make a bet with you. Now you play pretty good fiddle, boy, but give the devil his due. I bet a fiddle of gold against your soul, 'cause I think I'm better than you.

Omaha's 93.3 The Wolf. It's Adam here. 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
1: She's in love with the boy. His name is Garth. That, of course, Trisha will go in the other direction now. Brad Paisley with Alison Krauss, Whiskey Lullaby.

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1: A little less talk and a lot more action from the late Toby Keith. My name is Adam. What's going on? Most of the time when I have relationship stories here on the third shift, it's about how to make dating easier. But apparently there are drawbacks to being in a relationship, and a lot of people online are talking about the luxuries that single people have that folks in relationships just miss out on. Number one on this list is fantastic. Knowing that the piece of chocolate cake you left in the fridge is still going to be there whenever you want it. Yep, in a relationship, that's never happening. Knowing things will be exactly where you left them, like kitchen scissors. Yep, in a relationship, not going to be a thing. And my favorite, never having to compromise, like on decor style, colors, or even what you want to eat. Single folks, rejoice.
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1: Forever and ever, amen. I call him the icon. That is Randy Travis. This is the Third Shift. Welcome back. Do you know what the fastest growing city in America is? According to the latest data, it's Charlotte, North Carolina. And a report from Axios says that as Charlotte barrels toward a population of 1 million people, the city is uniting behind a common phrase. This is great. No more, we're full. Growth has slowed in most large metro areas, but Charlotte added well over 20,000 people between 2024 and 2025, more than any other city in the country. And the suburb, Fort Mill, South Carolina, is the fastest growing area in the U.S., with a population jumping about 7%, and that's only about 20 miles from uptown Charlotte. So now local folks are telling people not to come, but I wonder, will this have the opposite effect?
2: Happens only once a year in Las Vegas.
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1: It's 5 o'clock somewhere. Alan Jackson set for his final show less than a month away in Nashville there at Nissan Stadium. And that is a fantastic way to wrap the third shift. My name is Adam. Thank you for spending your Friday with me. Good early morning wherever you may be listening. It is time for me to go. However, fear not, the greatest country music of all time continues all day long. Jason Aldean, Reba, Phil Vassar, and more next. You guys stay safe, and whatever you do, remember, the third shift returns at midnight.
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1: And there's Brad Paisley. You're with Bob Delmont. Oh my gosh, it's Friday. You're going out to dinner. I love going out to dinner. But do you look up the menu items ahead of time online, or you just go in and look at it there?
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0: country's greatest hits play here. 93.3 The Wolf. Hey, it's Bob Delmon, and why this song? Tell me.
1: Well, my parents have divorced and stuff, and my dad and I are always close. And it's kind of the song that he told me about when he heard it. And now every time I hear it, I always think of my dad and the situation. All right.

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1: And there's Joe DiMessina. You're with Bob Delmont. Are we getting ready for work? Oh, I hope it's a half day for Friday. What do you do?
2: I'm an investigative analyst. Investigate workers' comp.
0: You make sure that the workers who want their compensation are on the up and up?
2: Yep.
0: Have you found dishonesty in your job?
2: We have.
0: Oh, boy. They say they're injured, and then you do the investigation. You find out they're doing jumping jacks somewhere or backflips in some parking lot.
2: Yeah, pretty much.
0: And then do you take photos and videos and show them in court? Like, oh, look, here.
2: Yes, we do.
0: Stupid liars.
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4: I-80 westbound at 84th Street. The crash there just right at that exit to 84th Street. Only the far inside left lane is closed now, so traffic is starting to move. It's going to take a while to put

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1: And there's Blake Shelton. Yes, it's Honeybee. You're with Bob Delmont. Well, one of America's most iconic beers is officially heading into retirement as Wisconsin Brewing Company prepares to brew the very last batch of Schlitz, using the brand's original 1948 recipe. This legendary Milwaukee beer, which once held the title of America's largest brewer, has a history dating back to 1849 before struggling against rivals like Miller and Pabst, and then fading from popularity after a 2008 relaunch. The final 80-barrel batch has been brewed in Verona, Wisconsin. Fans can pre-order bottles before they go on sale in late June. By the way, I thought Schlitz was already gone like years ago. But get you some.
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3: Well, traffic is very backed up now on I-80 westbound from that crash at 84th. You're now coming to a complete standstill all the way back to 60th. Looking at the crash, only that far left lane is closed. However, it is still causing the delays. That's a look at your roads. I'm Lucy Chapman.
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21: Ava Kuzak with a walk-off two-run homer in the 10th. Nebraska beat Arkansas 5-3 to reach the Women's College World Series winners bracket. We'll face Alabama tomorrow. NCAA baseball tournament begins today. Nebraska opens a Lincoln Regional against South Dakota State. NBA Spurs never trail. Crush the Thunder 118-91 to force a Game 7 in the Western Conference Finals. I'm Ron Zamal.
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1: And there's George Strait. It's Bob Delmont. 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What annoys you? 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
1: Hey, it's Bob Delmont, ready to work on a Friday, last day. What do you do?
2: I'm the assistant project manager at a commercial flooring company. 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It's a buddy of mine's business, so everybody's grown.
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1: And there's Tim McGraw. It's my next 30 years coming up. What's trending in country? Meanwhile, on your way to work, Lauren, what are you doing?
2: I am actually working. I DoorDash.
1: Quick, strange story about DoorDash. Something you've experienced.
2: Thankfully, nobody's been naked. But I did have some customer call me the other day and ask me to pick him up a pack of cigarettes, which you can't order on the DoorDash app. So I was kind enough to pick them up for him. And then he didn't even give me enough money for the cigarettes.
1: Didn't even give you enough. Unbelievable. He should be fine.
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4: I-80 westbound, you might want to avoid it. That is due to a crash at 84th Street. That inside left lane is still blocked. You are backed up all the way almost to that 480 split. And this is also causing some delays on L Street as it's an alternate route, but you've got to go through that construction at 72nd and L. So that's going to be a little bit slow for you there too. That's a look at your roads. I'm Lucy Chapman.
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1: Now, the latest from Nashville. 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
0: Kenny Chesney has a brand new song called Carry On, and it has recently charted number 20 on country airplay. It is now his 100th hit. 100! Tying with George Strait for the most ever on country airplay. Well, Nashville scored a big win when it landed to host city role for the 2030 Super Bowl. But we're finding out some heavy hitters had a play in this during a press conference. Apparently, Eric Church was in attendance. Also, Tim McGraw. So those two country icons definitely had a hand in bringing the Super Bowl to Nashville. Good for them. The World Deer Expo, which runs July 17th through the 19th in Birmingham, Alabama, has announced the headlining performers. It's the Oak Ridge Boys, taking the stage Friday, Jake Owen Saturday, and the Eli Young Band on Sunday. And that's what's trending in country.
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2: I-80 westbound, you're still slow all the way back to about 42nd from that earlier crash at 84th, but traffic is starting to push through there. Starting to see some room to move. The Dodge Expressway, you're still in good shape all the way back to 168th, and the JFK rolling fairly well all the way up to that I-80 split. That's a look at your roads. I'm Lucy Chapman.
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20: Cloudy and 76 today with a 50-50 chance of rain this afternoon, continuing overnight with a low of 63. More clouds Saturday with additional rain and thunderstorm chances in the afternoon before skies clear and the high hits 80. More rain chances Sunday morning under cloudy skies with a high of 84. I'm Craig Michaels.
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0: 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Hey, it's Bob Delamont. What kind of weekend is it going to be?
1: It's Friday.
0: I mean, is it going to be crazy, or is it just settle down a little bit, maybe, right? Just have a drink?

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1: And there's Carrie Underwood before he cheats. It's Bob Delmont. We all have something to do today to enjoy the weekend. It's going to be very, very busy. So you have to go to the permit office for what?
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1: Happy birthday, the big 4-0. How do you feel about that? Are you troubled? Are you okay? 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
2: I'm good. I'm very happy.
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1: And there, Shania Twain coming up. Don't do that. Stories about people doing dumb stuff. Jack is on the line. You got plans for the weekend.
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1: Probably better off with the shoes. 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
4: Well, that morning rush is easing, and the Dodge Expressway is in good shape. JFK, not seeing any big delays. If you are heading to the airport, though, you're going to find delays on Pershing between Ida and 16th Street, and also on the Stores Expressway from 30th to 16th. So you might want to give yourself a little extra time to get out of town. 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
1: Well, this guy has heard Don't Do That one too many times, and now he's going to jail pretty much forever. Joshua Corey Neely has only been around for 41 years on this planet, and during his four decades, he's racked up an astounding 166 arrests and 55 convictions, seven of which were felonies. Now, it's the last one that ended up being the last straw for Washington County Circuit Judge Theodore Sims. He handed out a sentence of life in prison. Neely's career as a criminal started when he was 14 years old, which averages out to more than 11 arrests and two convictions per year. I mean, what are you going to do? Aren't you sick of getting arrested? Just stop doing crimes. Why is that so hard?
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1: Hey, it's Bob Delamont. Every time I watch Shark Tank, one of the sharks is Kendra Scott, the designer. And I'm like, oh, she's with the Zac Brown Band. Well, wait, just Zac Brown, not the whole band. I apologize, Kendra.

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Hey, it's Bob Delmont. The Nitty Gritty Dirt Band is playing a show at the Astro Theater on La Vista, Saturday, June 6th. And you can grab the ticket info at wolfradio933.com.

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1: And there's a better man, Clint Black. You got Bob Delmont. And how are things at work? What kind of snacks do you snack on at work? Ooh, how about this? What snacks do you cave on? Like, you can't, you have no self-control.
2: I am a sucker for carbs, pasta, anything like that. I'm a sucker for sweets, too. So, I got a sweet tooth. I'll eat cookies like they're chips or popcorn. I'm pretty bad.
3: Yeah. Ooh, chips and queso. Every time I say I'm not going to do it, and then as soon as I'm in the grocery store aisle, there's queso dip and tortilla chips. So, you know, I have to do it.
4: 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Onion rings, but you got to have them with mustard. There's this place across the way, just right around the corner. It's walking distance. They make it too easy.
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0: 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Good morning, Bob Delmont here. Friday feels good. What else feels good? Hearing what?
1: Did I hear Good Directions by Billy Currington? It's my boyfriend's favorite song, and he's been working a lot of overtime, so I think we could use that song to get through to work today.
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1: It's Jason Aldean and Big Green Tractor. Here we go.
2: We need more good news stories like this. This is Bob Delma with That's Nice.
1: A Ford F-250 sold by a Kansas dealership is remaining at the facility for the time due to a robin's nest on the pickup truck's tire. This was noticed by an employee who noticed a mother robin building her nest right atop one of the truck's tires. 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
2: And there's Lee Bryce. Oh, I love that one. Love Like Crazy, you're with Bob Delma. I got a friend of mine, female friend, who flirts to get out of stuff or to make people do things. She's single. What about you? Ever do that?
3: Or? We were all in college once, and we were all trying to sneak into bars, weren't we? Well, I successfully got to on a couple of occasions because of my flirting skills.
4: Nah. This is really bad. 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
1: Hey, it's Bob Delmont. 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
1: And there's Garth here with Bob Delmont. Here we go.
2: Now, the latest from Nashville. Bob Delmont with What's Trending in Country.
1: Kenny Chesney has a brand new song called Carry On, and it has recently charted number 20 on country airplay. It is now his 100th hit. 100, tying with George Strait for the most ever on country airplay. Well, Nashville scored a big win when it landed to host city role for the 2030 Super Bowl. But we're finding out some heavy hitters had a play in this during a press conference. Apparently, Eric Church was in attendance. Also, Tim McGraw. So those two country icons definitely had a hand in bringing the Super Bowl to Nashville. Good for them. The World Deer Expo, which runs July 17th through the 19th in Birmingham, Alabama, has announced the headlining performers. It's the Oak Ridge Boys, taking the stage Friday, Jake Owen Saturday, and the Eli Young Band on Sunday. And that's what's trending in country.
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Hey, it's Bob Delmont. When severe weather moves into the metro area, we'll get you updates from the Pyramid Contractors Severe Weather Center. 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

Omaha's 93.3 The Wolf. It's Bob Delmont. 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
1: And there's Trace Atkins. Yeah, you're going to miss this. I'm Bob Delamotte. Oh, summertime. I can't wait. Well, ladies and gentlemen, spam is officially leaving the can behind with the launch of a spam dog. It's a hot dog style version of spam. It's designed for roller grills, stadiums, restaurants, convenience stores. 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Put on it everything you would with a hot dog. 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So you can choose the hot dog or spam. Now, is spam cheaper than a hot dog? I mean, a hot dog at a stadium is not cheap. But after 90 years as a pantry staple, sold in 44 countries, spam is now hoping to be the next big thing. At the concession stand, too. Maybe it'll be a topping on pizza soon. I'd try it. Do you have the pizza?
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1: Craig Morgan, Almost Home. 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
1: 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And he said for years he wants to do an entire album of Texas swing music. Please do it, George. George Strait, Right or Wrong.

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1: 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Did you find me on Instagram? Did you see my post today? At Bob Pickett Radio on Instagram. Yeah, follow me. Bob Pickett Radio on Instagram. The Wreckers, Leave the Pieces.

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1: You ready for a two-day weekend? I think a lot of people are still trying to recover from that three-day weekend, all right? Yeah. Alabama and Dixieland Delight.

country's greatest hits for Omaha, 93.3 The Wolf. Hey, it's Bob Pickett. The Nitty Gritty Dirt Band is playing a show at the Astro Theater on La Vista, Saturday, June the 6th. And you can grab

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1: Randy Travis, digging up bones.
2: 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So today is 529 day because it's May the 29th. Makes sense, right? It's also paperclip day. Paperclip day. That's what it is. How many of us are fidgeting with paperclips right now? We all do it, right?
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1: 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Guy next to us orders chicken fry with gravy. He mixed his ketchup with his gravy.
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0: 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So when he plays London next month, will there be a lot of cowboy hats in the audience? I don't know. Yeah, maybe he could bring a lot and sell them. You know, make some money. Garth and Papa Love Mama.
1: 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You know it drove Mama crazy being a trucker's wife. The part she couldn't handle was being alone. I guess she needed more to hold than just a telephone.

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1: Montgomery Gentry, hell yeah. I'm Bob Pickett. 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
11: On a warm summer's evening, on a train bound for nowhere, I met up with a gambler. We were both too tired to sleep, so we took turns of staring

Country's greatest hits for Council Bluffs, 93.3 The Wolf. Well, he's got his version of a kind of party. Yeah. What's your version of a kind of party? Cake. Gotta be cake. Chocolate cake. And adult beverages. That's my definition. Anyways, his kind of party, Jason Aldean.

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It's country's greatest hits on 93.3, The Wolf. 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

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I'm Bob Pickett. 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

0: 93.3 The Wolf, Craig Morgan, Redneck Yacht Club. I'm Bob Pickett. Congratulations, class of 2026. We're very proud of you. Now, when you graduated from high school, what did you do? Anything special? Me? Nothing. I just opened up the graduation gifts, which back then in 79, it was cross pens for me. Anyway, I've been asking you this question, and what'd you say that you did on your graduation? Let's go to our talk back, Mike.
1: 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I graduated in 2010, yep. And the biggest trip I ever took myself was my mom took me down to Disney World to celebrate.
0: 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So when you graduated from high school, special trip, special gift, what was it? And also, what year did you graduate? Let us know with our Talkback Mike on our iHeartRadio app.
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93.3 The Wolf, the home of country's greatest hits in Omaha. I'm Bob Pickett. What does this song mean to George Strait? We'll watch the intro to it. I've got the video of him talking about this song. Bob Pickett Radio on Instagram. George Strait and Amarillo by Morning.

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1: 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Hey, it's Bob Pickett. Hope you're enjoying your Friday. Big weekend plans. Can we be a part of it? 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

0: It's Omaha's 93.3 The Wolf. Dwight Yoakam, guitars, Cadillacs, and throw in some hillbilly music. It'll be okay, right? I'm Bob Pickett. I wonder if Dwight will ever be in the Country Music Hall of Fame. Plaque. Now, he's some of his clothes are in there. Seems like everybody's clothes. People just drop off their clothes there. But yeah, he's got a couple of exhibits there. But I think he deserves a plaque hanging on the wall. Right?
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1: I'm Bob Pickett. Little worried I'm supposed to take an Alaskan cruise in July, and somebody told me the sun's not going to go down while I'm there. They said it's always daylight. 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
1: 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George Strait, right this day.

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1: Keith Urban, Somebody Like You. 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
1: 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Better do it anyway. Barefoot Blue Jean Night. 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
1: Clay Walker, She Won't Be Lonely Long. 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
3: Still working that crash with the overturned vehicle. It's northbound on 680. The exit ramp takes you to eastbound Maple, and still able to get around it, but pretty slow all the way back to Dodge, northbound on 680. Now really loading up eastbound on I-80 from the 680 interchange over to 72nd Street. That's a look at traffic. I'm Steve Parker.
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31: This afternoon is cloudy with a high of 76 degrees and a 40% chance of showers and thunderstorms that will continue overnight. Expect much of the same this weekend, a 50% chance of showers and thunderstorms tomorrow, mainly in the morning, then gradually becoming sunny as the day goes on, a high of 81. A 40% chance yet again on Sunday morning and continuing overnight and expecting to continue into next week. I'm Peyton Hylock.
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1: Who you thinking about? 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
1: 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I'm Bob Pickett. 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
3: Looking better now on the Friday afternoon drive that cleared that accident involving the overturned vehicle we had northbound on 680, the exit ramp going to eastbound Maple. So that's all clear. Backup is gone. Still a little slow with that road work southbound on the JFK, coming past Cornhusker Road down to 370. No new accidents working, though. That's a look at traffic. I'm Steve Parker.
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1: Got to make a trip to Fort Worth because of the song sometime this summer. Spend time at the Stockyards and maybe catch a show at Billy Bob's. That's what I got to do anyway. Does Fort Worth ever cross your mind? George Strait.

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1: Randy Travis forever and ever. Amen. How many wedding invitations have you received so far? It's a wedding season. We got another one in the mail yesterday. It's an outside wedding, so I told my wife, I said, okay, we'll wear flip-flops. 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Thank goodness I love cowboy boots.
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3: Chicken One has become a wet Friday afternoon drive. Still seeing some pretty heavy stuff eastbound I-80 from the 680 interchange over to 72nd Street. Westbound Dodge slow from 680 over to 120th. And looks like we're still slow into our construction southbound on the JFK past Cornhusker Road. That's a look at traffic. I'm Steve Parker.
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2: It's a 93.3 The Wolf, Omaha area weather update.
31: This afternoon is cloudy with a high of 76 degrees and a 40% chance of showers and thunderstorms that will continue overnight. Expect much of the same this weekend, a 50% chance of showers and thunderstorms tomorrow, mainly in the morning, then gradually becoming sunny as the day goes on, a high of 81. A 40% chance yet again on Sunday morning and continuing overnight and expecting to continue into next week. I'm Peyton Hylock.
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1: You know, one of my favorite instruments is featured in this song. 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Talking about a harmonica, which I used to have till my mom threw it out the window one time. Never play a harmonica in a car when you're in the back seat. Okay? Blake Shelton, Old Man. Well, I called.

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I'm Bob Pickett. 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You want to hear a song? 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I was ready.

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1: 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At Bob Pickett Radio on Instagram. So let's connect, okay? Here's Trisha.

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3: Final check of the Friday afternoon drive. Rain during the rush hour certainly didn't help. Still seeing very heavy traffic eastbound on I-80 from the 680 interchange over to about 72nd. Everything else is pretty much opened up, although still some slowing southbound on the JFK down to Cornhusker Road into that construction. That's a look at traffic. I'm Steve Parker.
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37: This afternoon is cloudy with a high of 76 degrees and a 40% chance of showers and thunderstorms that will continue overnight. Expect much of the same this weekend, a 50% chance of showers and thunderstorms tomorrow, mainly in the morning, then gradually becoming sunny as the day goes on, a high of 81. A 40% chance yet again on Sunday morning and continuing overnight and expecting to continue into next week. I'm Peyton Hylock.
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All right, just got my honey-do list of things to do this weekend. 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Luke Bryan, someone else calling you baby.

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0: 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Hey there, it's Kathy Yeager with a shout out to Millard and Bennington. Thank you so much for listening to Country's Greatest Hits here on 93.3 The Wolf.
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1: We're getting awfully close to June 27th. For whatever reason, it feels very final, doesn't it? 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Different surprise pop-ups. It's Alan Jackson. You can follow him on social media, official Alan Jackson, for all the scoop.

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1: Tim McGraw tonight with Kathy Yeager. The weekend is here. We're having a little fun. I think we had such a good time with Gretchen Wilson when she performed. Oh, I'll go at our iHeart Country Festival. It's just great to see her again. If you don't follow her on social media, you might want to

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1: Can't believe I finally saw it. I'm a little embarrassed to say I just now saw the final chapter for Downton Abbey. Yeah, I didn't watch all of them again and trying to refresh myself. I just watched the one. It just happened to pop up on the streaming service I just happened to be on. And I just was like, you know what? It was good. It did tie to sort of tie things up. But it just left me kind of feeling a little bit like, is that it? Is that how we're ending it? Did you feel that way? Is it just me? Let me know in the talk back. I guess I just wanted more. Needed a bit more happy ending. What about you? What'd you feel after you watched it?
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